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Alex Warren, RFM. The holy water's watered down, and this town's lost its faith. Our colors will fade eventually. So if our time is running now, day after day, we'll make the mundane a masterpiece. Oh my, my, oh my, my love, I take one look at you, you're taking me out.

will fade eventually. So if our time is running out, day after day, we'll make the mundane a masterpiece. Oh my, my, oh my, my love, I take one look at you, you're taking me out.

isso, vens aí a cantar muito bem esta grande música. Ouves aqui na RFM, agora com Freya Sky, Silent Treatment. 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Don't you think I'm a little too young to be messed with like that?